0: Unregulated drug death rate per 100,000 people provincially. Work is ongoing to try and bring that number down. Medical Health Officer Dr. Diana Bark says the emergency's impact has been profound.
1: There is no one way to address this very complex issue. It takes a multi-pronged approach and activating the whole health system to address the issue.
0: She adds current programs, including harm reduction, treatment, and creating supportive environments have helped to keep the number of deaths lower than what could have been experienced. As of the end of April, the BC Coroner Service recorded 47 unregulated drug deaths this year, equating to a death rate of 46.8 per 100,000 people. BC is expanding a program targeting repeat property crime offenders. It program monitors people deemed at high risk of reoffending and aims to connect them with community supports. Public Safety Minister Nina Kreiger announced Monday that 12 more regional hubs will open across the province.
2: This approach ensures that the people who pose the greatest risk are held accountable while also addressing the underlying factors that led them to a life of crime.
0: The program has been piloted in Kelowna, Nanaimo, and Nelson since last fall. The feds have announced a 10% surtax on global imports of canned vegetables. Officials say the measure is intended to address immediate challenges facing the Canadian canned vegetable industry and to mitigate the impact of trade diversion on domestic producers. They say the goal is to help stabilize market conditions and protect Canadian growers and producers. The tariff took effect on Friday and will remain in place for a maximum of 200 days. And the federal government is reinforcing Arctic security through the Over the Horizon radar project. Formal arrangements have been entered into with Australia and its industry partner, with an acquisition agreement signed at a ceremony in Australia. Canada is purchasing the radar capacity in support of the country's Arctic Over the Horizon radar program. Work is scheduled to begin on July 1st, with initial operational capability targeted for December 2029. Ottawa says it's committed to spending $2.5 billion with Australia on the system.
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0: In Harrison, Kitimat, clouds tonight, a low of 12 degrees. Tomorrow, sunny with a high of 27. Wednesday, also sunny with a high of 26 degrees before clouds return on Thursday with a high of 19. In Prince Rupert, cloudy tonight with a low of 9. Mix of sun and cloud tomorrow with a high of 17. That continues with a chance of rain on Wednesday with a high of 15 degrees before rain on Thursday with a high of 14. For Vista News, I'm Logan Flint.
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UB40 bringing us into the 5 o'clock hour on your Monday evening with Red Red Wine on Summit Radio. My name's David, filling in for Mike, and yes, it is now after 5 o'clock, which means it might just be quitting time for you. So if you're headed out the door running home from work, or maybe you've got some more time to go, regardless of your situation, this soundtrack's going to get you through what you're going through. Arrows, Weezer, and Kiss are all coming up after Paul Simon, You Can Call Me Al, on Summit.

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My name's David Fillon, in for Mike, and there's finally a new world record for the world's loudest town crier. Yeah, apparently that's something they keep track of, and we're going to talk about who they are and where they live after a bit more music. Here's Serena Ryder, Stompa, on Summit.

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1: Just south of Kitimat, follow the path on a short hike into the trees, climb the rugged staircase carved into the hillside, and let the sound of rushing water guide you to breathtaking Moore Creek Falls. 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

Summit Radio Terrace and Kitimat soundtrack, and that was Prince with Let's Go Crazy. My name's David, filling in for Mike, and if you can believe it, Town Crier is still an official position in some places, like Canberra and Queanbeyan, Australia, where Joseph McGrail Baitup, a.k.a. Lord Joseph, is the official Town Crier, and he has earned the Guinness World Record for the loudest Town Crier yell. So, apparently when this dude was a kid, he didn't really have a loud voice, he was shy, and, well, he left it all inside until he got out of school and joined the theater. And he said at that point it was clear he needed to pipe up and make himself loud. He trained in the theater where there was no microphones or anything like that, and just got louder and louder as the years went by. And has been the Town Crier since 2017, even participating in Ancient and Honorable Guild of Australian Town Criers competitions in 2022. And in the first year, he said he managed to take some places in the event, but in 2024, he took first place for the loudest cry at 98 decibels. But that's not the record that he set. Guinness World Records managed to measure him at 122.4 decibels just earlier this year. So let's just do some comparisons here of other things that are around 122 decibels. Well, for one thing, they say you should wear ear protection at 85 decibels. And let's see, jet engine volume here. Let's just Google that quickly.

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1: When a child is in the hospital, visitors come to say hello. And when visiting hours are over, they leave. 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
1: From the time it was built in the 1950s to house workers for the new Alcan smelter, Kitimat has enjoyed a strong multicultural community. They came from everywhere. English and French Canada, Italy, Portugal, Greece, India, China, the Philippines, even Finland. Nowadays, Heritage Park honors Kitimat's many different multicultural groups with flags from around the world. That spirit of multiculturalism goes hand in hand with this saying from back in the day. If you want to study another language, go stand at a bus stop in Kitimat.
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1: Watching the whales in this natural habitat, kayaking on its calm, flat water, fishing from any number of its pristine spots. 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
1: The story of the Gupskalok's totem pole is one of legend, betrayal, and redemption. Commissioned in 1872 to tell the tale of the Haisla people's tragedy and survival after a devastating smallpox epidemic, the pole was unexpectedly removed in 1929 at the request of a Swedish diplomat attached to BC and shipped to Sweden. The Haisla people were unaware of the removal until later that year and fought for many decades for its return. Finally, in 2006, after 77 years overseas, Chief Gupskalok's totem was returned to the city of Kitimat and the grateful Haisla people.
2: Northwest beauty. 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
1: In 1955, Kitimat's railway station was built to serve Alcan's aluminum smelter and was a part of a bold vision for Kitimat as the town of the future. 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Though trains stopped decades ago, the building remains a vital link to our past. 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
1: It's time to round up your favorite cowpokes for the 2026 Bulkley Valley Exhibition, August 27th to 30th. 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
1: You love living in Kitimat, but have you ever wondered how our town came to get its name? Well, the word Kitimat comes from the Tsimshian description of the Haisla people, Gitimat, which means people of the snow. With an average of 300 centimeters of the white stuff each year, and an average temperature of minus 5 in the winter, the name Kitimat seems quite fitting.
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1: 6 kilometers doesn't sound like much until you embark on such a journey by foot that takes 2 to 2.5 hours to reach the first viewpoint, then another 3 to 3.5 hours to the summit, if weather permits. 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
1: It's one of the most popular sports invented by a Canadian. Basketball. Dr. James Naismith was a phys ed instructor who created this indoor game to help athletes keep in shape in cold weather. From its humble beginnings using peach baskets, basketball evolved to become more and more popular worldwide, across Canada, and here at home. Today, in and around Kitimat, many people love basketball, whether you're one of BC's top teams or love to play drop-in basketball for fun.
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1: Wiwani Hot Springs Provincial Park near Kitimat is a little off the beaten track. Named after Wiwani Creek, a Haisla word meaning many creeks, the baths were built in the 90s and became a provincial park in 2004, offering a serene escape into nature. The hot springs are traditionally used by the Haisla people for hygienic, medicinal, ritual, and recreational purposes. And one more thing, Wiwani is only accessible by boat, but once you get there, you'll realize it was well worth the trip.
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Hardware, children's wear, ladies' lingerie. 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Going down?

0: Summit.
1: In the 1950s, Kitimat was a town on the rise, but growth wasn't moving fast enough for the Alcan Aluminum Company. They needed the Canadian National Railway to extend from Terrace to Kitimat. And that's exactly what happened with the construction of the historic Kitimat Station. Its modern 20th century design made it the jewel of the North. With the flow of freight, passengers, and communication lines, this allowed Kitimat and Alcan to grow together, becoming a true powerhouse of the North.
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1: Towering over Kitimat's forest history, the legendary Sitka spruce in Giant Spruce Park once stood 165 feet tall and lived during the Mongol Empire, the Industrial Revolution, and more. 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
1: In 1955, Kitimat's railway station was built to serve Alcan's aluminum smelter and was a part of a bold vision for Kitimat as the town of the future. The station welcomed workers from around the world and stood as a symbol of industrial progress. Though trains stopped decades ago, the building remains a vital link to our past. 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
1: The story of the Gupskalok's totem pole is one of legend, betrayal, and redemption. Commissioned in 1872 to tell the tale of the Haisla people's tragedy and survival after a devastating smallpox epidemic, the pole was unexpectedly removed in 1929 at the request of a Swedish diplomat attached to BC and shipped to Sweden. The Haisla people were unaware of the removal until later that year and fought for many decades for its return. Finally, in 2006, after 77 years overseas, Chief Gupskalok's totem was returned to the city of Kitimat and the grateful Haisla people.
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0: watching the whales in this natural habitat, kayaking on its calm, flat water, fishing from any number of its pristine spots. There's something peaceful about spending time on the Douglas Channel, one of BC's longest and deepest inland fjords, ideal for enjoying tranquil beauty at its finest. The Douglas Channel, just south of Kitimat, yet worlds away.
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I say you look so fine that I really want to make you mine. 4, 5, 6, come on and get your kicks. Now you don't need

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1: Just south of Kitimat, follow the path on a short hike into the trees, climb the rugged staircase carved into the hillside, and let the sound of rushing water guide you to breathtaking Moore Creek Falls. 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
1: Good morning, I'm Logan Flint. A new CT scanner for Haida Gwaii is one step closer to becoming a reality. The province has committed operational funding to support Northern Health and its partners as they work to bring CT services to the islands. The scanner would be installed at Haida Gwaii Hospital and Health Center in Dajing Geads once fundraising is complete. Northern Health says local access to CT scans would mean faster diagnosis, quicker treatment, and fewer trips off-island for patients needing medical imaging. Fundraising efforts are continuing with a goal of raising $2 million for the project. While Northern Health holds the highest unregulated drug death rate per 100,000 people provincially, work is ongoing to try and bring that number down. Medical Health Officer Dr. Diana Bark says the emergency's impact has been profound.
2: There is no one way to address this very complex issue. It takes a multi-pronged approach and activating the whole health system to address the issue.
1: She adds current programs, including harm reduction, treatment, and creating supportive environments have helped to keep the number of deaths lower than what could have been experienced. As of the end of April, the BC Coroner Service recorded 47 unregulated drug deaths this year, equating to a death rate of 46.8 per 100,000 people. BC is expanding a program targeting repeat property crime offenders. It program monitors people deemed at high risk of reoffending and aims to connect them with community supports. Public Safety Minister Nina Kreiger announced Monday that 12 more regional hubs will open across the province.
3: This approach ensures that the people who pose the greatest risk are held accountable while also addressing the underlying factors that led them to a life of crime.
1: The program has been piloted in Kelowna, Nanaimo, and Nelson since last fall. The feds have announced a 10% surtax on global imports of canned vegetables. Officials say the measure is intended to address immediate challenges facing the Canadian canned vegetable industry and to mitigate the impact of trade diversion on domestic producers. They say the goal is to help stabilize market conditions and protect Canadian growers and producers. The tariff took effect on Friday and will remain in place for a maximum of 200 days. And the federal government is reinforcing Arctic security through the Over the Horizon Radar Project. Formal arrangements have been entered into with Australia and its industry partner, with an acquisition agreement signed at a ceremony in Australia. Canada is purchasing the radar capacity in support of the country's Arctic Over the Horizon Radar Program. Work is scheduled to begin on July 1st, with initial operational capability targeted for December 2029. Ottawa says it's committed to spending $2.5 billion with Australia on the system.
0: Summit Weather.
1: In Terrace and Kitimat, sunny with a high of 27 degrees today. Tonight, seeing a few clouds roll in with a low of 12. Sunny tomorrow with a high of 26 before clouds in the sky on Thursday with a high of 19. In Prince Rupert, mix of sun and cloud today with a high of 17. Tonight, possible rain with a low of 10. That rain continues into tomorrow with some sun and a high of 15 degrees before more rain on Thursday with a high of 14. For Vista News, I'm Logan Flint.
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Start Me Up and the Rolling Stones. Great way to start on a Monday. I hope you had a great weekend, the C-Fest weekend, and, of course, the Kidney Walk yesterday. We'll talk about those this morning. The Stanley Cup was presented last night, and now we turn to soccer, and we see they play on Thursday. Coming up in just a moment, the Sounds of Summer with Honeymoon Suite and Wave Babies, but right now, don't turn around on the Summit.

0: Summit.
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2: Hi, I'm Claire Ratté, MLA for Skeena. Congratulations to the graduating class of 2026. This is an incredible achievement, and your families, peers, teachers, and communities are so proud of you.
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Boy, a whole lot of fun coming up this weekend. George Little Park for the Komodi Friendship Center has National Indigenous Peoples Day. Also going on at the Tillicum Twin Theaters, it's Skate Day. They're going to have a free film at 1 o'clock, plus demos and all sorts of fun and food at the Tillicum Twin Theaters this Saturday. You go and check it out. It's right in the parking lot right next to the theater. And, of course, a free film at 1 o'clock. I've been watching.

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1: Good morning, I'm Logan Flint. A new CT scanner for Haida Gwaii is one step closer to becoming a reality. The province has committed operational funding to support Northern Health and its partners as they work to bring CT services to the islands. The scanner would be installed at Haida Gwaii Hospital and Health Center in Dajing Geads once fundraising is complete. Northern Health says local access to CT scans would mean faster diagnosis, quicker treatment, and fewer trips off-island for patients needing medical imaging. Fundraising efforts are continuing with a goal of raising $2 million for the project. While Northern Health holds the highest unregulated drug death rate per 100,000 people provincially, work is ongoing to try and bring that number down. Medical Health Officer Dr. Diana Bark says the emergency's impact has been profound.
2: There is no one way to address this very complex issue. It takes a multi-pronged approach and activating the whole health system to address the issue.
1: She adds current programs, including harm reduction, treatment, and creating supportive environments have helped to keep the number of deaths lower than what could have been experienced. As of the end of April, the BC Coroner Service recorded 47 unregulated drug deaths this year, equating to a death rate of 46.8 per 100,000 people. BC is expanding a program targeting repeat property crime offenders. It program monitors people deemed at high risk of reoffending and aims to connect them with community supports. Public Safety Minister Nina Kreger announced Monday that 12 more regional hubs will open across the province.
3: This approach ensures that the people who pose the greatest risk are held accountable while also addressing the underlying factors that led them to a life of crime.
1: The program has been piloted in Kelowna, Nanaimo, and Nelson since last fall. The feds have announced a 10% surtax on global imports of canned vegetables. Officials say the measure is intended to address immediate challenges facing the Canadian canned vegetable industry and to mitigate the impact of trade diversion on domestic producers. They say the goal is to help stabilize market conditions and protect Canadian growers and producers. The tariff took effect on Friday and will remain in place for a maximum of 200 days. And the federal government is reinforcing Arctic security through the Over the Horizon radar project. Formal arrangements have been entered into with Australia and its industry partner, with an acquisition agreement signed at a ceremony in Australia. Canada is purchasing the radar capacity in support of the country's Arctic Over the Horizon radar program. Work is scheduled to begin on July 1st, with initial operational capability targeted for December 2029. Ottawa says it's committed to spending $2.5 billion with Australia on the system.
0: Summit weather.
1: In Terrace and Kitimat, sunny with a high of 27 degrees today. Tonight, seeing a few clouds roll in with a low of 12. Sunny tomorrow with a high of 26 before clouds in the sky on Thursday with a high of 19. In Prince Rupert, mix of sun and cloud today with a high of 17. Tonight, possible rain with a low of 10. That rain continues into tomorrow with some sun and a high of 15 degrees before more rain on Thursday with a high of 14. For Vista News, I'm Logan Flint.
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Don't Stop Believing and Journey this morning up on the summit. Good morning. I'm Steve Little. How are you doing? Don't forget the watch party going on at George Little Park tomorrow between 11 a.m. until the game is over as Canada takes on Switzerland. Big screens, lots of fun, a hot dog barbecue, bouncing castles, and of course cheering on Canada to win at the World Cup. We need this victory to take the top of our group. Let's see what happens tomorrow. We'll all get together at George Little Park starting at 11 o'clock for the watch party.

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0: I certainly was in the right.
1: Yeah, it's definitely like easy as cruising for cruising.
2: Money and Pink Floyd this morning here up on the summit. I'm Steve Little. Well, it's going to be another warm one today for Terrace and for Kitimat today. So make sure that you dress appropriately. And whatever you do, don't take the pets with you. Just leave them at home, okay? Don't bring them in the car. None of that kind of stuff, okay? Crying over you, Platinum Blonde, Summit.

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1: Good morning, I'm Logan Flint. A new CT scanner for Haida Gwaii is one step closer to becoming a reality. The province has committed operational funding to support Northern Health and its partners as they work to bring CT services to the islands. The scanner would be installed at Haida Gwaii Hospital and Health Center in Dajing Geads once fundraising is complete. Northern Health says local access to CT scans would mean faster diagnosis, quicker treatment, and fewer trips off-island for patients needing medical imaging. Fundraising efforts are continuing with a goal of raising $2 million for the project. While Northern Health holds the highest unregulated drug death rate per 100,000 people provincially, work is ongoing to try and bring that number down. Medical Health Officer Dr. Diana Bark says the emergency's impact has been profound.
2: There is no one way to address this very complex issue. It takes a multi-pronged approach and activating the whole health system to address the issue.
1: She adds current programs, including harm reduction, treatment, and creating supportive environments have helped to keep the number of deaths lower than what could have been experienced. As of the end of April, the BC Coroner Service recorded 47 unregulated drug deaths this year, equating to a death rate of 46.8 per 100,000 people. BC is expanding a program targeting repeat property crime offenders. It program monitors people deemed at high risk of reoffending and aims to connect them with community supports. Public Safety Minister Nina Kreger announced Monday that 12 more regional hubs will open across the province.
3: This approach ensures that the people who pose the greatest risk are held accountable while also addressing the underlying factors that led them to a life of crime.
1: The program has been piloted in Kelowna, Nanaimo, and Nelson since last fall. The feds have announced a 10% surtax on global imports of canned vegetables. Officials say the measure is intended to address immediate challenges facing the Canadian canned vegetable industry and to mitigate the impact of trade diversion on domestic producers. They say the goal is to help stabilize market conditions and protect Canadian growers and producers. The tariff took effect on Friday and will remain in place for a maximum of 200 days. And the federal government is reinforcing Arctic security through the Over the Horizon radar project. Formal arrangements have been entered into with Australia and its industry partner, with an acquisition agreement signed at a ceremony in Australia. Canada is purchasing the radar capacity in support of the country's Arctic Over the Horizon radar program. Work is scheduled to begin on July 1st, with initial operational capability targeted for December 2029. Ottawa says it's committed to spending $2.5 billion with Australia on the system.
0: Summit weather.
1: In Terrace and Kitimat, sunny with a high of 27 degrees today. Tonight, seeing a few clouds roll in with a low of 12. Sunny tomorrow with a high of 26 before clouds in the sky on Thursday with a high of 19. In Prince Rupert, mix of sun and cloud today with a high of 17. Tonight, possible rain with a low of 10. That rain continues into tomorrow with some sun and a high of 15 degrees before more rain on Thursday with a high of 14. For Vista News, I'm Logan Flint.
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Start me up, Rolling Stones, this morning here up on the Summit. It's now 7:10. This hour we're talking about kids selling lemonade, but were robbed at gunpoint? Yeah, true story. Turn the lights on. Big Sugar. Summit.

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7:15 here up on the summit. I'm Steve Little. Well, it seems an 11-year-old girl and a 12-year-old boy were running a lemonade stand when two masked boys, themselves only about 11 and 14, walked up and asked if they accepted Apple Pay. They didn't wait around for an answer. One of the boys lifted his shirt to show a gun and announced, "We're taking it all." The boys grabbed a cash box, which had around $50 in it, and took off running. Police are still looking for suspects, but the lemonade sellers think they know who it is. Boy, oh boy. Robbing a lemonade stand. 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
1: Good morning, I'm Logan Flint. A new CT scanner for Haida Gwaii is one step closer to becoming a reality. The province has committed operational funding to support Northern Health and its partners as they work to bring CT services to the islands. The scanner would be installed at Haida Gwaii Hospital and Health Center in Dajing Geads once fundraising is complete. Northern Health says local access to CT scans would mean faster diagnosis, quicker treatment, and fewer trips off-island for patients needing medical imaging. Fundraising efforts are continuing with a goal of raising $2 million for the project. While Northern Health holds the highest unregulated drug death rate per 100,000 people provincially, work is ongoing to try and bring that number down. Medical Health Officer Dr. Diana Bark says the emergency's impact has been profound.
2: There is no one way to address this very complex issue. It takes a multi-pronged approach and activating the whole health system to address the issue.
1: She adds current programs, including harm reduction, treatment, and creating supportive environments, have helped to keep the number of deaths lower than what could have been experienced. As of the end of April, the BC Coroner Service recorded 47 unregulated drug deaths this year, equating to a death rate of 46.8 per 100,000 people. BC is expanding a program targeting repeat property crime offenders. It program monitors people deemed at high risk of reoffending and aims to connect them with community supports. Public Safety Minister Nina Kreiger announced Monday that 12 more regional hubs will open across the province.
3: This approach ensures that the people who pose the greatest risk are held accountable while also addressing the underlying factors that led them to a life of crime.
1: The program has been piloted in Kelowna, Nanaimo, and Nelson since last fall. The feds have announced a 10% surtax on global imports of canned vegetables. Officials say the measure is intended to address immediate challenges facing the Canadian canned vegetable industry and to mitigate the impact of trade diversion on domestic producers. They say the goal is to help stabilize market conditions and protect Canadian growers and producers. The tariff took effect on Friday and will remain in place for a maximum of 200 days. And the federal government is reinforcing Arctic security through the Over the Horizon radar project. Formal arrangements have been entered into with Australia and its industry partner, with an acquisition agreement signed at a ceremony in Australia. Canada is purchasing the radar capacity in support of the country's Arctic Over the Horizon radar program. Work is scheduled to begin on July 1st, with initial operational capability targeted for December 2029. Ottawa says it's committed to spending $2.5 billion with Australia on the system.
0: Summit weather.
1: In Terrace and Kitimat, sunny with a high of 27 degrees today. Tonight, seeing a few clouds roll in with a low of 12. Sunny tomorrow with a high of 26 before clouds in the sky on Thursday with a high of 19. In Prince Rupert, mix of sun and cloud today with a high of 17. Tonight, possible rain with a low of 10. That rain continues into tomorrow with some sun and a high of 15 degrees before more rain on Thursday with a high of 14. For Vista News, I'm Logan Flint.
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Guns N' Roses this morning. Welcome to the jungle. 25 now in front of 8. That'll get you up and going, won't it? Festivals Kitimat is getting ready for July the 1st. Now, there's some festivities to kick things off a little bit early, including the Show and Shine in Kitimat on June 26th. The 16th annual Hill Climb happens June 27th. And the Every Child Matters soccer tournament and baseball tournament going on from the 26th to the 28th. The 30th, it's concerts. And the first, of course, food vendors and fun at the River Lodge. Again, more music. Check it all out at Festivals Kitimat on Facebook and Instagram to get all of the details. Looking forward to it. It's going to be a lot of fun. Well, I'm

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2: You may see Steve as a mountain of a man, but to his mom, he'll always be little Stevie. Aww.

Don't Bring Me Down this morning, Electric Light Orchestra, as we get you off to the bus, get you thinking about getting to work eventually. You know, you got time for coffee. If you start at 8, you got time for lots of coffee before starting at 9 if you're up this early. 17 now in front of 8 o'clock, of course. It seems that the owner of a collectibles store says a man came into the shop to browse for hours, but left without buying anything. Security cameras caught what happened after the store closed. The man tried to break in at 1:30 a.m. by throwing a rock through the front window, but the hurricane-reinforced glass would not break. He left, came back with a chainsaw, used the saw to cut through the glass, and went for what he'd been looking for, between $10,000 and $15,000 worth of Pokemon cards. The 33-year-old was arrested and charged with burglary and grand theft. Investigators caught him after running the plates and finding out it was his mother's car. You're busted.

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1: Good morning, I'm Logan Flint. A new CT scanner for Haida Gwaii is one step closer to becoming a reality. The province has committed operational funding to support Northern Health and its partners as they work to bring CT services to the islands. The scanner would be installed at Haida Gwaii Hospital and Health Center in Dajing-Gedes once fundraising is complete. Northern Health says local access to CT scans would mean faster diagnosis, quicker treatment, and fewer trips off-island for patients needing medical imaging. Fundraising efforts are continuing with a goal of raising $2 million for the project. While Northern Health holds the highest unregulated drug death rate per 100,000 people provincially, work is ongoing to try and bring that number down. Medical Health Officer Dr. Diana Bark says the emergency's impact has been profound.
2: There is no one way to address this very complex issue. It takes a multi-pronged approach and activating the whole health system to address the issue.
1: She adds current programs, including harm reduction, treatment, and creating supportive environments have helped to keep the number of deaths lower than what could have been experienced. As of the end of April, the BC Coroner Service recorded 47 unregulated drug deaths this year, equating to a death rate of 46.8 per 100,000 people. BC is expanding a program targeting repeat property crime offenders. It program monitors people deemed at high risk of reoffending and aims to connect them with community supports. Public Safety Minister Nina Kreger announced Monday that 12 more regional hubs will open across the province.
3: This approach ensures that the people who pose the greatest risk are held accountable while also addressing the underlying factors that led them to a life of crime.
1: The program has been piloted in Kelowna, Nanaimo, and Nelson since last fall. The feds have announced a 10% surtax on global imports of canned vegetables. Officials say the measure is intended to address immediate challenges facing the Canadian canned vegetable industry and to mitigate the impact of trade diversion on domestic producers. They say the goal is to help stabilize market conditions and protect Canadian growers and producers. The tariff took effect on Friday and will remain in place for a maximum of 200 days. And the federal government is reinforcing Arctic security through the Over the Horizon radar project. Formal arrangements have been entered into with Australia and its industry partner, with an acquisition agreement signed at a ceremony in Australia. Canada is purchasing the radar capacity in support of the country's Arctic Over the Horizon radar program. Work is scheduled to begin on July 1st, with initial operational capability targeted for December 2029. Ottawa says it's committed to spending $2.5 billion with Australia on the system.
0: Summit weather.
1: In Harrison Kitimat, sunny with a high of 27 degrees today. Tonight, seeing a few clouds roll in with a low of 12. Sunny tomorrow with a high of 26 before clouds in the sky on Thursday with a high of 19. In Prince Rupert, mix of sun and cloud today with a high of 17. Tonight, possible rain with a low of 10. That rain continues into tomorrow with some sun and a high of 15 degrees before more rain on Thursday with a high of 14. For Vista News, I'm Logan Flint.
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Rich Carl, Hall & Oates, up here on the summit. Good morning. I'm Steve Little. How are you? And the kids should be off on the bus already. Don't forget, it's going to be another warm one today, okay? 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And whatever you do, leave the pets at home, okay? 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

break. It's like 10,000 spoons when all you need is a knife. It's meeting the man of my dreams and then meeting his beautiful wife. And isn't it ironic?

Ironic and Alanis Morissette right here up on the Summit. 818, don't forget, the big watch party happening tomorrow at George Little Park. Big screens, barbecue contest, all sorts of fun as Canada takes on Switzerland. We're all going to get together 11 a.m. in the park. Game starts at noon. Come on out and cheer on Canada as we have the great big watch party. George Little Park in Terrace tomorrow morning. Eden, Bare Naked Ladies.

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2: Good morning, I'm Logan Flint. A new CT scanner for Haida Gwaii is one step closer to becoming a reality. The province has committed operational funding to support Northern Health and its partners as they work to bring CT services to the islands. The scanner would be installed at Haida Gwaii Hospital and Health Center in Dajing-Gedes once fundraising is complete. Northern Health says local access to CT scans would mean faster diagnosis, quicker treatment, and fewer trips off-island for patients needing medical imaging. Fundraising efforts are continuing with a goal of raising $2 million for the project. While Northern Health holds the highest unregulated drug death rate per 100,000 people provincially, work is ongoing to try and bring that number down. Medical Health Officer Dr. Diana Bark says the emergency's impact has been profound.
3: There is no one way to address this very complex issue. It takes a multi-pronged approach and activating the whole health system to address the issue.
2: She adds current programs including harm reduction, treatment, and creating supportive environments have helped to keep the number of deaths lower than what could have been experienced. As of the end of April, the BC Coroner Service recorded 47 unregulated drug deaths this year, equating to a death rate of 46.8 per 100,000 people. BC is expanding a program targeting repeat property crime offenders. It program monitors people deemed at high risk of reoffending and aims to connect them with community supports. Public Safety Minister Nina Kreiger announced Monday that 12 more regional hubs will open across the province.
4: This approach ensures that the people who pose the greatest risk are held accountable while also addressing the underlying factors that led them to a life of crime.
2: The program has been piloted in Kelowna, Nanaimo, and Nelson since last fall. The feds have announced a 10% surtax on global imports of canned vegetables. Officials say the measure is intended to address immediate challenges facing the Canadian canned vegetable industry and to mitigate the impact of trade diversion on domestic producers. They say the goal is to help stabilize market conditions and protect Canadian growers and producers. The tariff took effect on Friday and will remain in place for a maximum of 200 days. And the federal government is reinforcing Arctic security through the Over the Horizon radar project. Formal arrangements have been entered into with Australia and its industry partner, with an acquisition agreement signed at a ceremony in Australia. Canada is purchasing the radar capacity in support of the country's Arctic Over the Horizon radar program. Work is scheduled to begin on July 1st, with initial operational capability targeted for December 2029. Ottawa says it's committed to spending $2.5 billion with Australia on the system.
0: Summit weather.
2: In Terrace and Kitimat, sunny with a high of 27 degrees today. Tonight, seeing a few clouds roll in with a low of 12. Sunny tomorrow with a high of 26 before clouds in the sky on Thursday with a high of 19. In Prince Rupert, mix of sun and cloud today with a high of 17. Tonight, possible rain with a low of 10. That rain continues into tomorrow with some sun and a high of 15 degrees before more rain on Thursday with a high of 14. For Vista News, I'm Logan Flint.
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0: She's a material girl, that Madonna, up here on the summit. It's now 26 in front of 9 o'clock. Well, it seems a guy dozed off in his car, woke up in the middle of a river. But the man didn't fall asleep as he drove down the road. The guy was parked at a dry riverbank and decided to take a snooze. Torrential rains upstream eventually filled the river downstream, waterlogging and stranding the guy into his car. Fortunately, he was able to call for help. Dozing off during a flood, not a good idea. Let's continue now with Nasty Jenna Jackson. Summit.
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0: 1985
1: and Bowling for Soup Midsummer Festival is on its way in Smithers. You can catch it on the 4th and 5th of July. Great acts, great music starts on Friday. Right, goes right till through on Sunday. It's Midsummer Festival. And for more information, of course, look up Bulkley Valley Folk Music Festival Society on social media. 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It's coming up in Smithers. It's on its way. Victory Day. Tom Cochran, Summit.

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1: It's time to round up your favorite cowpokes for the 2026 Bulkley Valley Exhibition, August 27th to 30th. 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
1: Good morning, I'm Logan Flint. A new CT scanner for Haida Gwaii is one step closer to becoming a reality. The province has committed operational funding to support Northern Health and its partners as they work to bring CT services to the islands. The scanner would be installed at Haida Gwaii Hospital and Health Center in Dajing Geads once fundraising is complete. Northern Health says local access to CT scans would mean faster diagnosis, quicker treatment, and fewer trips off-island for patients needing medical imaging. Fundraising efforts are continuing with a goal of raising $2 million for the project. While Northern Health holds the highest unregulated drug death rate per 100,000 people provincially, work is ongoing to try and bring that number down. Medical Health Officer Dr. Diana Bark says the

0: Urgency's impact has been profound.
1: There is no one way to address this very complex issue. It takes a multi-pronged approach and activating the whole health system to address the issue.
0: She adds current programs, including harm reduction, treatment, and creating supportive environments, have helped to keep the number of deaths lower than what could have been experienced. As of the end of April, the BC Coroner Service recorded 47 unregulated drug deaths this year, equating to a death rate of 46.8 per 100,000 people. BC is expanding a program targeting repeat property crime offenders. It program monitors people deemed at high risk of reoffending and aims to connect them with community supports. Public Safety Minister Nina Kreiger announced Monday that 12 more regional hubs will open across the province.
2: This approach ensures that the people who pose the greatest risk are held accountable while also addressing the underlying factors that led them to a life of crime.
0: The program has been piloted in Kelowna, Nanaimo, and Nelson since last fall. The feds have announced a 10% surtax on global imports of canned vegetables. Officials say the measure is intended to address immediate challenges facing the Canadian canned vegetable industry and to mitigate the impact of trade diversion on domestic producers. They say the goal is to help stabilize market conditions and protect Canadian growers and producers. The tariff took effect on Friday and will remain in place for a maximum of 200 days. And the federal government is reinforcing Arctic security through the Over the Horizon radar project. Formal arrangements have been entered into with Australia and its industry partner, with an acquisition agreement signed at a ceremony in Australia. Canada is purchasing the radar capacity in support of the country's Arctic Over the Horizon radar program. Work is scheduled to begin on July 1st, with initial operational capability targeted for December 2029. Ottawa says it's committed to spending $2.5 billion with Australia on the system.
3: Summit weather.
0: In Harrison, Kitimat, sunny with a high of 27 degrees today. Tonight, seeing a few clouds roll in with a low of 12. Sunny tomorrow with a high of 26 before clouds in the sky on Thursday with a high of 19. In Prince Rupert, mix of sun and cloud today with a high of 17. Tonight, possible rain with a low of 10. That rain continues into tomorrow with some sun and a high of 15 degrees before more rain on Thursday with a high of 14. For Vista News, I'm Logan Flint.
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lose that number. It's Steely Dan here up on the summit. I'm Steve Little. Good morning. Don't forget this weekend at the Legion, it's the big patio party. Yeah, it's our second annual big time patio party with lots of games and prizes and fun, all happening Saturday at Branch 13 at the Legion. And don't forget, you don't need to be a member to go into the Legion, but it's a nice thing to do to help veterans and that sort of thing. But if you just want to go and have fun, all are welcome. Of course, you must be 19 and over, but the patio party going on this weekend, Saturday, Branch 13 at the Legion. All right, Runaway Train, Soul Asylum, Summit,

0: Summit.
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Tragically have been so hard done by. I'm Steve Little. Good morning, July 1st. Of course, the big pancake breakfast at the Terrace Firefighters Hall. And you are invited. July the 1st, pancake breakfast starts at 8 a.m. as they raise money for the Firefighters Professional Burn Fund. It's what Terrace does on July the 1st. Pancake breakfast happening Terrace Fire Hall. Oh, on our day off, get a chance to see family and friends you haven't seen all year long. Well, they all come out to the pancake breakfast. Terrace Fire Hall, July the

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Fine Young Cannibals with Little Stevie. Coming up next month, it's Kispiox Music Festival. It's back after a year off. 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And so many great acts are being booked and fun and getting ready for the biggest festival in the Northwest. 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The lineup is insane. It's going to be a lot of fun this year. Check it out. It's in the third week of July, the week just before our Riverboat Days. 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

cutting crew and died in your arms. I'm Steve Little. Have yourself a great and a safe Tuesday. Colin Smith is up next. Don't forget, it's going to be another warm one today, so stay hydrated, okay? Leave the pets at home. Yeah, they don't need to be in the vehicle no matter what you're doing. Leave them at home, okay? It's going to be another nice day. Enjoy it, okay? Talk to you tomorrow morning, 6 a.m. sharp. I'm Little Stevie with How Long? Blue Rodeo. Stand by. Again, Colin Smith is coming up. I hear

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I'm Colin. 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Coming up this hour, music from Bob Marley and the Wailers, Linkin Park to throw in the mix as well. I'll remind the artists about the Skeena Salmon Art Show. They are looking for your work to be featured in this year's show, which will be back at the Terrace Art Gallery in late July. We'll also talk some Toronto Blue Jays baseball. They started their three-game set at Rogers Centre versus the Houston Astros with a win yesterday. They are back at it this afternoon. And, of course, we'll track down those high and low temperatures in the last 24 hours across the country and the world. All that coming up right now. This is Nickelback, Too Bad, on Summit.

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Summit Radio, Terrace and Kitimat soundtrack. There is Winnipeg, Manitoba's The Watchmen from their second studio album, In the Trees, which they put out in July of 1994. That's All Uncovered. We also heard from Bob Marley and the Wailers, Jammin' in there as well. Colin hanging out on your Tuesday. Hope you're enjoying your day. Let's find those high and low temperatures in the last 24 hours across the country and the globe.

We'll begin with the hottest place on the planet, which remains in the Middle East in western Iran, a city of about 8,000 called Bostan, up into the 50s, 51.1 degrees Celsius. At the opposite end of the thermometer, coldest place on Earth is still at the Amundsen Scott South Pole Station, Antarctica, which is the research facility closest to the geographic South Pole, down at minus 71.9. Back here in Canada, the coldest place in the country, again on the eastern side of Baffin Island, Nunavut, a hamlet of about 1,200 called Clyde River, was down at minus 1.9. Meanwhile, the hottest place in the country was down south where the Thompson River meets the Fraser, Lytton, up into the 30s at 34.2. Yeah, the sustained heat down there definitely adding to the wildfire situation. Saw Creek Fire nearby was discovered on Friday and last reported at 704 hectares. As for us here in the Northwest today, thankfully we're not dealing with that kind of heat. For Prince Rupert, increasing cloudiness and a high of 17. And mainly sunny skies today for both Terrace and Kitimat, getting up to 27. As we continue, Kings of Leon right around the corner. But first, this is Republica, ready to go. It's on Summit.

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Summit Radio, Terrace and Kitimat Soundtrack, Kings of Leon, Sex on Fire. I'm Colin. Good morning. Hope you're enjoying your Tuesday. It's nice to have you along. A reminder for the artists, the Skeena Salmon Art Show, they are looking for your submission for this year's show, which will be at the Terrace Art Gallery at the end of next month, straight through until August 29th. The theme this year is where salmon and people meet, so if you haven't started thinking about that and working on it, it is time to get going. If you'd like submission guidelines and all that kind of stuff, you can get it online, SkeenaSalmonArtsFest.com. You can also get onto the Skeena Salmon Arts Festival Society's Facebook page. Looking forward to that and all the creativity on display again this year. All right, more to come as we continue. Linkin Park right around the corner, and we'll talk some Toronto Blue Jays baseball. But first, this is Brian Adams, Somebody on Summit.

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Summit Radio, Terrace and Kitimat Soundtrack, Linkin Park, In the End. Colin hanging out on your Tuesday as we approach 11 o'clock. Let's take a look at the Toronto Blue Jays. Well, the Blue Jays started their three-game series versus the Houston Astros with a win at Rogers Centre yesterday. Astros got on the board in the top of the first. Kazuma Okamoto tied it in the second with a solo shot. Jays got another in the fourth on a sac fly before the Astros tied it in the sixth inning. Couple more sac flies for the Jays saw them take the lead in the seventh and then add some insurance in the eighth. Ended in a 4-2 victory. Game two of that series coming up this afternoon as the Astros send Peter Lambert to the mound. And for the Jays, it's the return of Shane Bieber. Do you remember the last time he pitched? That would be Game 7 of the World Series, yeah, November 1st. So it's been a little while. He'll chuck out the first pitch at 1:07 this afternoon. As we continue to work our way towards 11 o'clock, I've got April Wine on the way shortly. But first, this is Sky. It's Love Song on Summit.

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Summit Radio, Terrace and Kitimat Soundtrack. There's a band that's going to rock in Coleth for Crabfest coming up in July. That's Glass Tiger, I'm Still Searching. We also heard from Bruce Springsteen, Dancing in the Dark. It kicked off the 11 o'clock hour. I'm Colin. Good morning. Happy to have you along on your Tuesday. Music coming up from Bob Seger and Silver Bullet Band, Lifehouse, to throw in the mix as well. We'll look forward to the Kitimat Show and Shine and Hill Climb on the way Friday and Saturday. Going to be a ton of fun once again. We'll also take a look at the FIFA World Cup, recap the games from yesterday, and look forward to the action on the way today. Portugal and Uzbekistan already underway. Started up at 10 o'clock. Not going to be given any updates or anything like that, just in case you're recording the game and want to watch it later. We'll also look forward to that World Cup watch party happening tomorrow at George Little Park in Terrace as Canada wraps up the group stage versus Switzerland. And this day in music history on the way shortly. You can find out which Canadian artist went to number one on the UK album chart 30 years ago today. It happened in 1996. All that to get to right now, Brand Van 3000, Drinking in LA. It's on Summit. Bye, bye.

Yeah, we got three tickets to the Brand Van concert happening this Monday night at the Pacific Palisades. You can all in if you want to answer a couple of questions. Mainly, what is Todd's

0: Summit.
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1: Eddie Cochran, he was at number one on the UK singles chart with Three Steps to Heaven. The American singer had been killed 3 months earlier in a car crash while he was touring the UK. And as

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1: 10cc, they were at the top spot of the UK singles chart with Rubber Bullets. It was the first of three UK number ones for the band. Sergeant!

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1: Duran Duran, they started a two-week run at number one on the U.S. singles chart with The Reflex. It was the group's first U.S. number one.

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1: 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That was after achieving over 50 previous UK hits and 6 number ones in the US.

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Summit Radio, Terrace and Kitimat Soundtrack, Lifehouse, hanging by a moment. I'm Colin. Thanks for joining me on your Tuesday. Hope you're having a good one. Kitimat Show and Shine is on the way at Tamatic Arena on Friday. Registration starting up at 3 o'clock. Doors open to the public at 5, and the winners will be announced at 8:45. So if you swing by to check out all those sweet rides, be sure to cast a vote for your favorites. And then the Kitimat Hill Climb is on the way on Saturday. It's the Return of the Pig, Take 2. If you remember, last year it was rained out, so we got our fingers crossed that this year is good to go. And if there is another rainout day on Saturday, hopefully that is cleared up and good to go by Sunday, as that will be the makeup day. Racer registration between 7 and 9 o'clock if you want to get in on that. Time trials begin at 10 going until about noon. That's when the kids' power hour takes over until 1, and the eliminations will begin after that. And just a note that electric vehicles and hybrids are not permitted to race. And if you're wondering how to get the kids in on the Kids Power Hour, you can sign them up, register over at the Kitimat Show and Shine on Friday. Going to be a great weekend in Kitimat. If you have a chance, get on out and enjoy. In the meantime, you can find out all about it by getting onto the Festival's Kitimat Facebook page. All right, more to come as we keep it rocking right along. Steven Tyler and friends, Aerosmith, right around the corner, and we'll take a look at the World Cup. But first, this is Switchfoot, Meant to Live. It's on Summit.

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1: It's time to round up your favorite cowpokes for the 2026 Bulkley Valley Exhibition, August 27th to 30th. 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

Summit Radio. There is Aerosmith, The Other Side. Colin hanging out on your Tuesday as we approach 12 o'clock. Let's take a look at the 2026 FIFA World Cup. And if I wasn't afraid of being sued by FIFA, this is where a cool song with sound effects would go. But I can't do that, so let's just pretend that just happened and we'll roll right into it. We'll begin with yesterday's matches. The first one was Argentina versus Austria, and Lionel Messi put himself into the history books with a pair of goals. His 18th and 19th in World Cup action, giving him the record for the most ever. But before we start thinking that Messi will always lay claim to that record, France's Kylian Mbappe would like to have a word. He now has 16 goals after a pair yesterday versus Iraq. France ran away with a 3-0 victory. Norway edged out Senegal 3-2, and it was Algeria 2-1 over Jordan. Four more games on the schedule today before it moves to six between tomorrow and Saturday, which is the end of the group stage. Portugal and Uzbekistan already underway, and as I said off the top, I will not be giving any score updates on that. I know how many Portugal supporters we've got in the Northwest, so just in case you're recording the game and want to watch it later, I'm not going to be the guy that ruins it for you. England versus Ghana is coming up at 1 o'clock. Panama versus Croatia goes at 4, and then wrapping up at 7 o'clock is Colombia versus the Democratic Republic of the Congo. You can catch all that action today on TSN. And don't forget tomorrow that World Cup watch party happening at George Little Park in Terrace, starting up at 11 o'clock as Canada wraps up the group stage versus Switzerland. You can watch the match on the big screen. Don't forget about the Best Dressed Canada contest. Also a ball juggle contest and hard to shot contest with prizes up for grabs. Select team demos as well. It's going to be fun for all ages. If you have a chance, get on out and enjoy tomorrow. All right, more to come as we approach 12 o'clock. News and weather info at the top of the hour. I've got Alana Miles right around the corner. But first, this is The Odds, someone who's cool. It's on Summit.

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1: Good afternoon, I'm Ada McCloskey. A new CT scanner for Haida Gwaii is one step closer to becoming a reality. The province has committed operational funding to support Northern Health and its partners as they work to bring CT services to the islands. The scanner would be installed at Haida Gwaii Hospital and Health Center in Daujingeds once fundraising is complete. Northern Health says local access to CT scans would mean faster diagnosis, quicker treatment, and fewer trips off-island for patients needing medical imaging. Fundraising efforts are continuing with a goal of raising $2 million for the project. The Council of the Haida Nation and Northern Health are warning the public after probable causes of paralytic shellfish poisoning were linked to blue mussels harvested on the north side of Haida Gwaii. Officials say toxins found in shellfish, such as mussels, oysters, and clams, can cause serious illness, including paralysis and difficulty breathing. They warn that cooking or freezing shellfish does not destroy the toxins, so cooked shellfish can still be toxic. Residents are being urged to only harvest shellfish from approved areas and seek medical attention immediately if symptoms develop after consumption. The BC Wildfire Service says cooler temperatures overnight help crews fight an out-of-control wildfire near Lytton, but high temperatures are expected this week. More than 200 properties are under evacuation alert due to the Saw Creek wildfire. Amanda Bennett Arietta, information officer with the Thompson-Nicola Regional District, says it's not yet clear how many structures may be lost due to the fire.
2: We are still confirming structure loss or impacts to structure, so we don't have anything to share that's confirmed at this point in time.
1: It comes as Lytton marks the five-year anniversary of the 2021 wildfire that destroyed most of the village. BC is launching 12 more regional hubs under a provincial program targeting repeat property offenders. The program launched a pilot in Nanaimo, Kelowna, and Nelson last fall. Nanaimo RCMP Inspector Donovan Tate says the program has helped address repeat offending in the city.
3: It brings agencies together to help address complex social issues in the city, such as addiction, homelessness, and that can all contribute to repeat offending in the first place.
1: The province says it's investing $16 million over 2 years in the program.
0: Summit weather.
1: In Terrace and Kitimat today, expect mainly sunny skies with a high of 27. Tonight, clouds will increase through the evening with a low of 12. In Prince Rupert today, clouds will increase near noon with a high of 17. Tonight, mainly cloudy skies with a 60% chance of drizzle overnight. Fog patches will develop this evening with a low of 10. For Vista News, I'm Ada McCloskey.
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Summit Radio, Terrace and Kitimat Soundtrack, Mark Knopfler and Friends, Dire Straits, Walk of Life. We also heard from Steeler's Wheel, Stuck in the Middle with You. I'm Colin. Good afternoon. Nice to have you along. Hope you're enjoying that sunshine. Music on the way this hour from Train, Steve Winwood to throw in the mix. We'll also hear from Trooper. Remind you about Domino's Pizza Party Thursday, which is back on the Steve Little Morning Show on Thursday the 25th. A chance to win a $50 gift card from Domino's Pizza. Also remind you about Made and Played in Canada.ca, and today we'll highlight a band from PG called Diode, which I think sounds pretty cool. We'll also take a look at the wildfire situation across the province. Biggest problem spot right now is probably Lytton. The Saw Creek fire up to 704 hectares the last time it was reported. So we'll keep an eye on that. All that to get to right now, this is Tina Turner, What's Love Got to Do with It? It's on Summit.

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We also heard from Train, Drops of Jupiter. Hey, don't forget, Domino's Pizza Party Thursday is back on the Steve Little Morning Show on Thursday the 25th. He'll give you a shot at a $50 gift card from Domino's Pizza. So tune in between 6 and 10 o'clock. 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When you hear it, fire Steve a text. It's 250-615-8171. Ninth texter through is going to win that pizza. It's Domino's Pizza Party Thursday from us here at Summit. Terrace and Kitimat Soundtrack.

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There is Everclear, everything to everyone. Colin hanging out on your Tuesday afternoon. Hey, don't forget, Made and Played in Canada has terrific emerging Canadian artists that have yet to be discovered. You can hear them all over at madeandplayedincanada.ca. You can sort by your favorite genre or by province. Continuing to highlight artists from here in British Columbia, today we've got Diode from PG. Song is called Bring It Home.

If you want to hear more from Prince George's Diode, you can find it over at madeandplayedincanada.ca. As we continue, Steve Winwood right around the corner, and we'll take a look at the wildfire situation across the province. But first, this is Sum 41, In Too Deep. It's on Summit.

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Summit Radio. There is Steve Winwood back in the high life again. I'm Colin. Good afternoon. Continuing to monitor the wildfire situation across the province, there are currently 21 active wildfires, six of which started in the last 24 hours. In that same time period, six others were declared out. That brings the grand total up to 31 for the past week. Of the ones that are burning, two are out of control, six are being held, 13 others are considered under control. Two evacuation orders and five evacuation alerts, and it's all related to the Saw Creek Fire, which is down south in the Kamloops Fire Center near Lytton. Was discovered on Friday. Last time it was updated, up to 704 hectares. And the other out-of-control fire up in the northeastern corner in the Prince George Fire Center north of Fort Nelson. That one flared up yesterday and is much smaller, 3.5 hectares. As for us here in the Northwest, we are looking pretty good. Nothing to report, but let's keep it that way. Remember that Category 2 fire ban went into effect on Friday. Although Category 1 campfires do remain unaffected. If you see something, say something, you can report a wildfire, dial *5555 on your phone. You can also download the BC Wildfire Service app or get onto the BC Wildfire Service website. Let's all remain vigilant. All right, more to come as we approach 1 o'clock. Sash Jordan right around the corner, but first, this is Trooper on Summit.

counting shit but running out. As time ticks by, still I try.

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Summit Radio, Terrace and Kitimat soundtrack, The Hip, Grace 2. We also heard from John Mellencamp, Hurt So Good. It kicked off the 1 o'clock hour. I'm Colin. Good afternoon. Nice to have you along on your Tuesday. Hope you're enjoying that sunshine. Music on the way from The Police and Twisted Sister to throw in the mix this hour as well. Remind you about Northern Savings Credit Union's Wow Kid, as the next winner will be announced tomorrow on the Steve Little Morning Show. A chance to win a $250 savings account. So time's quickly running out for you to put the kids into the running, and I'll remind you how to do that. And today's interestingly useless fact coming up in just a bit has to do with an unsuccessful robot cop, which was deployed in a town in Ohio. We'll get to that in a bit. Right now, Supertramp, the title track from their 1979 album, Breakfast in America. It's on Summit.

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2: Hi, I'm Claire Ratté, MLA for Skeena. 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

0: Summit Radio, Terrace and Kitimat Soundtrack, Chris Isaac, Wicked Game. Colin hanging out on your Tuesday afternoon, Barney Bentall on the way, and the police next.
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4: Completely useless.
0: Here's today's interestingly useless fact. Has to do with an unsuccessful robot cop, which was deployed at a parking garage in a small town in Ohio. And by small town, I mean a city of about 50,000. That robot cop was retired after having the least dramatic police career ever. The city of Dublin, Ohio ended its pilot program with Dubbot, a Nightscope autonomous security robot, which had been patrolling a parking garage for nearly 10 months. It was equipped with 360-degree cameras, two-way emergency communication, and an emergency call button which could connect people directly with dispatchers. And on paper, that sounds like a futuristic security upgrade, but in reality, it was pretty uneventful. According to reports, the robot did not lead to a single arrest, ticket, criminal case, or even an incident requiring a police response. So the city says that they have ended that pilot program and other safety upgrades like gate arms and mirrors have been added to the garage instead. But it got me thinking, hey, nothing happened for 10 months. That doesn't seem unsuccessful, that seems incredibly successful. Was probably a pretty good deterrent, and now it's gone. Wonder how much is going to go down now that the robot isn't around. They'll find out shortly, but it's true. Today's interestingly useless fact.
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Summit Radio, Terrace and Kitimat Soundtrack, The Fray, How to Save a Life. Good afternoon, I'm Colin. It's nice to have you along on your Tuesday. Hey, don't forget, kids in the community have a shot at a $250 Northern Savings Credit Union savings account and a chance to become the next WOW Kid, but time is quickly running out to put the kids into the running as the next winner will be announced tomorrow on the Steve Little Morning Show. So hop on to myterracenow.com. You can scroll down to the contest section, give the WOW Kid link a click, say why you think the kids deserve to win, and that gives them a chance. Northern Savings Credit Union WOW Kid winners always announced on the final Wednesday of each month, which is coming up tomorrow. So get the kids qualified sooner than later, and good luck to all those youngsters. More to come as we continue. Twisted Sister right around the corner, but first, this is Down with Webster. It's Chills on Summit.

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I'm Colin. Once again, it's been great hanging out as we approach the 2 o'clock hour. Time for me to step aside. I'll be back again tomorrow on the midday show between 10 and 2. 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Mike Nagel's vacation continues, so David will take you through the afternoon. This will do it for me right here. Enjoy that sunshine. I'll catch you on the flip side.

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Bon Jovi, You Give Love a Bad Name on Summit Radio. Good afternoon, my name's David, filling in for Mike. I hope your Tuesday is going great. And, well, I have a plan to make it even better, and that's to play you some awesome music. I've got the Northern Pikes, Mark Ronson, Sarah McLachlan, some great stuff on the way for you, like this song from Queen, You're My Best Friend, on Summit, Terrace and Kitimat soundtrack.

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Blue Oyster Cult, Don't Fear the Reaper on Summit Radio. My name's David, and coming up pretty quick here, we're talking today's weird holiday of the day. In the meantime, though, it's the Tea Party, Heaven Coming Down.

0: Summit.
1: 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It's not just alcohol, it's drugs too. 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
0: Let's keep our roads safe. 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

Crowded House, Don't Dream It's Over on Summit Radio. My name's David, filling in for Mike, and I'm sure you've heard of Chicago deep dish pizza, Neapolitan pizza, and New York style pizza. But today doesn't celebrate any of those. It's National Detroit Style Pizza Day. So Detroit Style Pizza was actually created at Buddy's Pizzeria in 1946. And so today also celebrates the anniversary of Buddy's Pizza. So basically, the pizza was created at Buddy's and was baked in rectangular blue steel pans, the exact same ones used as drip pans or to hold nuts and bolts at auto plants in the Motor City. So the pizza's crust is thick, chewy, and crisp, but still light and airy. Now, you place pepperoni straight onto the dough, and the dough is topped all the way to the edge with crumbled Wisconsin brick cheese, which, you know, of course it is, considering how close Detroit is to Wisconsin. It just makes sense. And after that, the pizza is topped with tomato sauce in the shape of three racing stripes, another nod to the automotive industry in Detroit. And then once the pizza is baked, it is cut into squares or rectangles. Funny enough, though, it actually didn't get the name Detroit-style pizza until the 80s, and even then it wasn't even used that frequently. And you also really couldn't find it outside of Detroit until the 2010s. Now, I can't say I've ever seen Detroit-style pizza for sale in Western Canada. Eastern Canada, I can't say, because I really haven't spent much time in Ontario or anything like that. So you might have to get yourself to Windsor if you don't want to go to the States to actually have a Detroit-style pizza. But if somebody actually makes it a little more locally, I would be very happy to try it. I've never had a chance to try Detroit-style pizza. I'd love to give it a try. As for some other holidays going on today, it is National Pink Day, which coincides with Pink Flamingo Day. National Hydration Day, and with how hot it is, that is one you should be paying attention to. And it is International Widow's Day today as well.

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The Spoons, bringing us into the 3 o'clock hour on your Tuesday afternoon here on Summit Radio. My name's David. I'm filling in for Mike, and coming up, I've got some good stuff for you. Evanescence, Foreigner, AC/DC, just a few names on the way. After the Eurythmics, Sweet Dreams Are Made of This on Summit Radio, Terrace and Kitimat Soundtrack.

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My name's David, and the 107th Bulkley Valley Exhibition's coming up August 27th to the 30th. 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And don't forget, it all kicks off with the parade on August 26th. 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

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My name's David, filling in for Mike, and coming up, we're going to talk about what you can expect in Kitimat for Canada Day. There is a lot going on. Before we get to that, though, here's some more great music for you. It's Triumph, Magic Power.

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Avicii, Wake Me Up on Summit Radio. My name's David, filling in for Mike, and there is a lot going on in Kitimat leading up to Canada Day. It's not just July 1st that you get to have a lot of fun. It's a full-on week of community events, live entertainment, and family activities. So there, of course, was Family Fishing Day on the 21st at the Rod and Gun Club, but you've got the Show and Shine on June 26th, though this Friday, from 5 to 9 at Tamatic, the Memorial Hill Climb on Saturday from 10 to 2 on Heisla Boulevard, with Sunday as the rainout date, and there's soccer and softball tournaments planned for June 26th to the 28th, so this weekend at River Lodge Rec Center Fields. And of course, on the 30th, there's the free outdoor concert at River Lodge itself featuring Gaslighter, a tribute to the Chicks, and the Spirit of Shania, celebrating Shania Twain's music. And you can also enjoy Noise Complaint, Strange Ways, and David Leet before the fireworks display. Now, on July 1st proper, the festivities begin with a pancake breakfast outside the Upper City Center Mall entrance, and then the parade gets underway, starting at Mountain View Square, traveling to Coldo and Columbia. And throughout the day, you can enjoy the stage show at River Lodge, live music, the vendor market, a kid zone, free cupcakes, caricature artists, and even a ventriloquist. And what might be the most fun of all, depending on if you're afraid of heights or not, helicopter rides will be available from the field behind the rec center. Booking times begin at 12:30 and flights run from 1 to 6. I got to go up in a helicopter a few years ago. One of the most fun things I've ever done. My recommendation, don't eat first. You never know how your stomach's going to take it. And on top of that, you've got the Heisla Cultural Pavilion open in the Joanne Moynihan Room from 12:30 to 4:30, while the second annual Canada Day Up Dog Disc Trial begins at 9 a.m. So when someone asks you what's up, dog, you know how to answer. You can even take advantage of free swimming at the Sam Lindsay Aquatic Center from 1 to 4. Yeah, there's a lot of fun in Kitimat for Canada Day.

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1: Good afternoon, I'm Logan Flint. A provincial program aimed at reducing repeat property crime is coming to Terrace. The Crime Property Offending Intervention Initiative brings together police, probation services, Crown Council, and community agencies to focus on chronic property offenders. The program follows the model of the Repeat Violent Offending Intervention Initiative and is expected to strengthen coordination between agencies working to improve community safety. A timeline for the rollout in Terrace has not yet been announced. 5 years since being started in Northern BC, virtual bail hearings are now used across the province to help improve the court system's efficiency. Attorney General Nikki Sharma says the program helped address challenges in rural and remote communities, especially when road conditions were poor.
2: So virtual bail has been a really good addition to up north that was so successful in terms of how it made trials go faster, helped judges not have to travel or court process not have to travel. If there's bad weather, you can still keep things going.
1: Since starting, 112 virtual bail units have been installed in police stations across the province, along with the creation of 6 dedicated virtual and 6 hybrid bail courtrooms. Sharma added that the province continues to look for new ways to modernize the court system. Premier David Eby takes off for China this weekend. Vista Radio provincial reporter Emily Joveski has the story.
3: Eby will lead a trade mission to China from June 27th to July 3rd, with stops in Beijing, Shanghai, and Guangzhou. It'll be the first time a BC premier has visited China since 2018. It's another sign that trade relations between Canada and China are warming after years of tensions. Prime Minister Mark Carney traveled to Beijing earlier this year and signed deals on electric vehicles, canola, and other goods. Emily Joveski, Vista News, Victoria.
1: Air Canada is welcoming the ratification of 2 new contracts with its employees, with a third in the process of being ratified. The International Association of Mechanists and Aerospace Workers says one of the approved agreements involves 170 finance employees, with the other covering 115 clerical workers. The union says a third tentative agreement reached on June 12th involves 11,000 maintenance, airport airside operations, cargo, and cabin service employees. And Ottawa has unveiled its nuclear energy strategy. Officials say it targets doubling the sector's workforce by 2050, catalyzing billions in private investment and enabling generational investments. They say the strategy sets out how the government will strengthen energy affordability, security, and sustainability at home and abroad by building big, from new reactors to uranium development and beyond. It's structured around enabling new builds, being a global supplier and exporter of choice, expanding uranium production and nuclear fuel opportunities, and more.
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1: In Terrace and Kitimat, clouds tonight with a low of 12 degrees that should be clearing tomorrow morning with a high of 26. More clouds on Thursday with a high of 19 before rain on Friday with a high of 14. In Prince Rupert, clouds tonight, possibly some rain as you get down to a low of 10. Tomorrow that rain continues with a high of 15. More rain on Thursday with a high of 14, as well as on Friday with a high of 12. For Vista News, I'm Logan Flint.
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Survivor getting us into the 4 o'clock hour on your Tuesday afternoon with Eye of the Tiger on Summit Radio. My name's David. I'm filling in for Mike, and I'm just going to bring you some absolutely awesome music for your 4 o'clock hour. Billy Joel, Coldplay, and Nickelback are just a few names on the way for you. After Our Lady Peace, somewhere out there. It's all right here on Summit Radio, Terrace and Kitimat Soundtrack.

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Oasis, Don't Look Back in Anger on Summit Radio. My name's David, filling in for Mike, and fun fact, did you know that Elvis once decided to have a bit of an impromptu test of how bulletproof the fender was on his Cadillac? Yeah, I didn't know it either until I was reading the story, so we're going to talk about that and also why he decided to test the bulletproofness of his car after a bit more music. It's Chilliwack, What You Gonna Do on Summit.

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1: 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So what are you waiting for? 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

Men at Work Down Under on Summit Radio. My name's David, filling in for Mike, and there's a few constants that we kind of all know about Elvis Presley. He had a great voice, he loved jumpsuits, and he was a big fan of being behind the wheel of a cool car, but especially Cadillacs. Now, this specific Cadillac is one that caught his eye on the lot in Memphis in December of 1967. A topaz gold fire mist Cadillac Eldorado convertible with a black vinyl top, perfectly suited for the king himself. And it was his daily driver for a couple of years. Him and Priscilla both drove the heck out of this thing. It was a bit of a landmark car that really held its own in his collection. And, well, he had some problems with it. About 13 months after he bought the car, he just could not get the thing started. We may never know why he had engine trouble that day, but what we do know is that he got so frustrated that he drew a handgun and shot around straight through the right front fender. Now, despite the fact that this was one of the weird front-wheel drive Cadillacs, it actually didn't really do any damage. Aside from putting a bullet hole in the fender, the car was fully drivable and presumably was so scared that it started straight up afterwards. So they left the bullet hole in that fender, and it's funny, it actually may have increased the car's value. Now, after this, it was passed on to Priscilla's stepfather. He mostly kept it in the garage. Then it ended up in an Elvis Presley exhibition owned by an Australian businessman. And to this day, if you see that car and its topaz gold fire mist paint and black vinyl roof, you're also still going to see the very bullet hole that Elvis Presley left in the side of his car. Not something I would recommend trying yourself at home.